0: listen to your smart speaker in the kitchen while you cook? The living room with your family? While you work in your home office? Or maybe as you tinker in the garage? No matter where you listen or what you do, all you have to say for the perfect soundtrack is play 99.9 WFRE.
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Or maybe as you tinker in the garage? 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

0: Here's what Monday has in store during Andy and Emma in the Morning.
1: Hey, Andy, do you ever watch those oddly satisfying YouTube videos like mowing lawns or pimple popping?
2: No, but I know people who do and they love them. A lot of people spend a lot of time watching oddly satisfying videos as they're described. What are your oddly satisfying guilty pleasures? Nothing oddly satisfying about this. It's just satisfying. Morgan Wallen tickets going on the line Monday morning for his July 17th takeover of M&T Bank Stadium for the Still the Problem Tour alongside Brooks and Dunn and friends. And we'll have Washington County Ag Expo tickets that you can text in to win. All of that and more beginning Monday.
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speed limit slow.

Early this morning, I played Kris Kristofferson's Me and Bobby McGee. He wrote, Janis Joplin made it historic. But it was on this date, 1973. Kris Kristofferson was number one with Why Me. Soon-to-be wife Rita Coolidge singing some background vocals. Also, up-and-comer Larry Gatlin.

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0: myself, the Sanity on WFR8. Now, have you ever yelled answers at your favorite TV game show when the game was actually being played? Then, if you're looking for a new job, this one may be right for you. Jeopardy is looking for a new clue writer. The gig pays between $132,000 and $178,000 a year. It may be a little tricky to get the job because you're going to have to pass the same tough online trivia test that contestants take. Then you're going to have to write your own clues covering everything from like history to science to pop culture. If you think you can do it, you've got to apply online, but that's a lot of money to be a clue writer. On the way, Dustin Lynch.
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Hey, what's up? It's AJ. We are broadcasting live for the summer concert series down at the Baker Park Bandshell. It is getting ready to happen. Special thanks to Fortress Foundations and Celebrate Frederick. This is all good. We are down here having some fun, man. Today we're going to travel back to 1960s Detroit as a night of Motown takes over Baker Park Bandshell. There's so many people here already. You can kind of hear them warming up in the background. If you bring a little appetite, that's good, man, because we got the snowball, waterfalls, Lalo's. With some great stuff to eat and, of course, barbecue and tech. So all that's down here. Of course, you can do the 50-50.

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